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0: Civil at 1727 Oakfield Lane, 1727 Oakfield Lane, and Civil says Civil 59 reference civil issues over a car title. 10-4. Break, dispatch 9199.
1: Go ahead.
0: We have a welfare pending at 2015 Lincoln Way East, 2015 Lincoln Way East, reference female laying on the ground.
1: 7-4, I'll be 1076 of that.
0: 9199.
4: 220, dispatch, you can show me 10-8, break, 199. 220-199, I can be around.
1: You're 10-4, I'm called in Lincoln Way going south. She's conscious, breathing, she's on her phone. The issue is she doesn't have a place to sleep tonight.
3: 530-534 Elkhart. The neighbor is a black male with a brown shirt, black shorts, with an ankle monitor, last seen eastbound on foot.
4: 10-4.
1: 534.

0: Last name, we'll have two last names. First one is L-U-C-A-S. Second one is V-I-L-L-A-T-O-R-O. First name, D-R-E-Y-N-E-R. Second, or the middle name will be R-I-G-O-B-E-R-T-O. Date of birth will be 1994-0215. 1994-0215. It's going to be on a Guatemalan ID card. I've stopped him before. I have to look him up on our RMS to see what happened in that. But yeah, if you could just do the IAQ, I'll be extended on this stop, Little English.
1: 24-14.
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3: 199.
2: 199-220, do you guys need anything over there for the 56?
3: Negative, I believe they're finishing up.
2: 4.
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3: Michigan has advised to, they are still processing. Stand by.
4: 10-4.

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1: 2414. Dispatch, Clinton, signal 76, trouble breathing.
0: Just for 1043, I did pull a case on this guy in 2014 for off-cover license, and he pled guilty in that case on April 2nd, 2024. I will put those notes in the card for you.
1: 2414. Dispatch, Clinton, signal 76, 123 West Washington Street. 123 West Washington Street, the third-party caller, they're advising a 52-year-old male is conscious, trouble breathing, dizzy, trouble swallowing, unknown if any doors are unlocked. We're also dispatching Syracuse.

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2: 530.
0: Your personal athlete, SRT, George, Union, Adam, Paul. That's Sam, Robert, Tom, George, Union, Adam, Paul.
2: 10-4.
1: Tunnel 9103 at 4024 Elkhart Road, 4024 Elkhart Road. 59 buys that a Hispanic female in a black sweater, black shorts, or skirt was near a black Ford SUV parked on the home and pharmacy side. Sentinel 90 check. Sentinel 22-1 in the parking lot. Been advised she is sitting in the passenger seat now. 10-4. 10-4.
3: 534. Oh, line out of Indiana. 358023-5717.
2: 10-4.
1: Dispatch, 4202, you're clearing the call.
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0: returns to a white 2015 Dodge Charger, Aaliyah Hammonds, on Brookstream Circle in Elkhart. 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No. 1020. Negative 1029.
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2: 504-502, there's a shed open in the back. 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

Dispatch Oslo, signal 76. 534 Elkhart, negative signal 32 on file in RMS. Dispatch Oslo,

This is Oslo, signal 76, 27782 Willard Road, 27782 Willard Road. I need a 73-year-old male, conscious and breathing, isn't coherent,

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0: 1748.

0: dispatch units en route to Willard. We advised the caller advised he's actually unconscious, not conscious, but he is breathing.
1: 115 ground update, thank you.

0: 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I was signal 83 the parking lot. 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
1: 1920.
2: Dispatch unit, Toronto Willard, be advised. The 59 advised the left side of the patient's face appears to be droopy.
3: 522 Elkhart, units 10-4.
0: Uh-huh. 115, clear on the patient update.
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3: Adam 347. 199, 9234. 234.
2: Winding Waters and Conrad 4, yeah, passenger 139, D. David. Hey, Adam, people, on a red Buick Enclave, it's going to be on the Hughes for my call.
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0: Elkhart. Reference that in cordial at 2665 Alpine Fur Lane, 2665 Alpine Fur Lane. The 9237 was on. 59 called back and advised that our corner unit came back and is walking around the apartment complex.
1: 9220. 2-7 dispatch, I'll be in
0: around as well. 9237.
2: 204 South Main Street for a 1035. 59 advised a terminated employee is 1023. 59 is worried that this sub will use key to get into the building. 59 is 1076 in a black Tahoe. 204 South Main Street.

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1: 925. Squad 1, carbon monoxide alarm, 200, Stratford Place, Unit A. Squad 1, carbon monoxide alarm, 200, Stratford Place, Unit A.
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1: 234.

0: reference the 10-minute hit sent to Columbia PD. They're advising that they responded to the hit, saying the warrant is valid and to, quote, advise and release, end quote. Upon speaking to their dispatch, we were unable to confirm reference extradition, stating they responded with the exact wording their officer used. Columbia dispatch is checking with their officer, reference extradition. They will advise he will call dispatch.
1: Okay.

0: Dispatch all units, signal 68, 22731, County Road 30, 22731, County Road 30. Signal 8 with signal 59 in reference for high functioning autistic son took off on his bicycle around 1700 hours and signal 59 stated he should have returned by now. Male to 14-year-old, male. Continuing, biracial male, large afro, black hair, dark brown eyes, about 5'6", 110 pounds, lasting wearing long sweatpants and hoodie sweatshirt.
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0: dispatch station for signal 45 for a missing child. 22731 County Road 30, 22731 County Road 30. It's PD's requesting you guys be en route. Reference a 14-year-old male that is high-functioning autistic, possibly lost in the area. He's going to be biracial, black afro, brown eyes, 5'6", 110 pounds, last seen wearing
1: a long red sleeve shirt and a jumper,
0: possibly black overalls. He could be possibly be on a yellow bike. We're also going to be dispatching out Harrison to get you guys en route.
2: 403 Chapman Avenue, apartment D for a 1035, 1056 females with signal 69s outside the 59 store screaming and 79ing the 59's property. Unknown description. 403 Chapman Avenue, apartment D.
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0: Just some extra information. He does frequent the back check, the Martins on Basher, also possibly the Bethany Christian Schools, and possibly on Silverwood Mennonite Church. She did advise that he won't run. His name is going to be Josiah.
5: 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PD is en route for a missing child, requesting you be en route to assist in searching for that child.
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0: Affirmative, PD is getting in the area. I do believe they're possibly going to meet with mom first. Dad has also been searching the area.
4: Road 17, Southbound Lane, north of Missouri Avenue. Temporary plate, Union 013765-26, expiration on a gray Nissan Rogue, Act 21.
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1: Dispatch 1 Battalion 9, what were some of the other locations you had mentioned?
3: 1043, Columbia PD Retx in Michigan, and now advising that they would like a hold place and that their prosecutor will be in contact tomorrow referencing extradition.
1: 10-4.
3: 9234.
0: The mom stated he does go to Bethany Christian School. He could possibly there Overwood Mennonite Church or the Martins on Basher Road. She also did advise that he rides his bike on the country roads and possibly could have went into a wooded area and got lost.
3: 411 dispatch.
6: 704,
8: 1101. 411. Good time, I'll take Silverwood Mennonite Church. I believe 920 was hitting Martins.
3: I'll be 1036 to 18423 US 20 with one male. Reading mileage 139458.
5: 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Be advised, the subject is possibly wearing a long red-sleeved hoodie and black overalls.
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10: 1101, clear dispatch. Can you advise when there was, which subject was last seen?
5: He was last seen at his residence around 5 o'clock. His mother advised that he often goes for walks when he gets upset. He's just not usually gone this long. She does not think that he ran away.
10: 1101's clear. Go ahead and get us a fireground.
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0: 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Just for your information, Harrison is using fireground 1 for this.
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6: down 1. Go ahead. Okay, you know Goshen is also conducting this search, too.
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9: That's fine. 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
9: That's our working ratio for a Sierra Clifton.
10: 1102, 1101, where do you want to put up our staging area?
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10: I'm still en route there. 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
11: 220 units at Ashton Pines. Someone just flagged me down and said there's a signal 55 back towards that house. 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
9: Hey, we were dispatching this call with you guys. We're in the area. Are you on scene already, or do you know what you want from us?
10: That's negative. I'm about a mile out. I want to talk to the family and come up with a plan.
9: 993.
11: 220 dispatch. We'll be outside of 2665 Ashton Pines. Apartment 16A.
10: 1171
5: or off
10: 1171. I believe dispatch had given you guys some locations on District 3. 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
3: This is Henry, Ocean Robert, Tom, Ocean Nora. First is Tom Edward, apostrophe Adam Young, Robert Ida, Edward Nora, 040710, Melbourne.
1: 10-4.
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6: 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I just walked Martins. 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
9: Clear. We will pull in at Mount Moriah. Let's set up right here.
1: 504 Elkhart, negative signal 32, not on file, enormous. Dispatch, last unit, your radio is unreadable due to the echo in the background.
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9: 1161 is on scene, Mount Moriah Church, for staging. All units will stage at Mount Moriah Church until advised otherwise.
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6: Two last names. First last name, Mary E. Edward, L. Lincoln, E. Edward, N. Nora, D. David, E. Edward, Z. Zebra, hyphen. Second last name, L. Lincoln, U. Union, C. Charles, I. Idaho, Ocean. First name, A. Adam, N. O. D. David, R. Robert, E. Edward, S. Sam. Date of birth, 10-7-2006, Hispanic male.
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5: 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You're going to be responding for a 38-year-old female at work release. She's conscious, breathing, low blood sugar. She advised she doesn't know if she has diabetes, but she is pretty sure.
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2: 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What was your staging location again?
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8: His teacher text. 1102, repeat that.
9: ICE is going to put a detainer out on my suspect that I have. I already have a 27 of the person that came and picked the car up. It's in the car. The car has been removed from the roadway with the wife and the two kids. I'm trading 40 of the mail to Kosciuszko County Jail.
2: Battalion 9, go ahead.
5: 2414. Do you guys have a drone?
8: His teacher texted and advised he's probably in the woods there.
2: Sorry, dispatch. I have had 5-1 on. Could you repeat, please?
5: Affirmative. Harrison is advising they want a drone from you guys. Do you guys have a drone?
8: Clear. So we'll go ahead and get some guys on foot, and we'll just start a grid search of this woods. If you want to come to the residence, we'll start here at the residence.
2: Yes, ma'am. We have a drone team. I already called the operators of that. They're en route now at the staging location.
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2: 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Creasel may be calling you. Be advised, I'm going to be back on station. 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
8: 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Clear. 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
8: Clear. Just go ahead and make the scene with your guys, and we'll start a grid search in the woods here.
4: Okay, what is the scene for you guys?
8: This is directly across from the Poyser house. It's the residence on the north side of County Road 30. I think I got room here in the driveway for you.
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0: All units from 993 have a description for the subject. 14-year-old male, he's biracial, black hair, currently has an afro. wearing black overalls and believed to be wearing red long sleeve shirt. Approximately 110 pounds. 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
1: 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Accused is known to carry weapons, unknown if any weapons are on him right now.
13: Last name, Gardner, G. George, A. Adam, R. Robert, D. David, and Nora, E. Edward, R. Robert. First name, Andre, Adam, Nora, David, Robert, Edward, Diver, 310 of 90.
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1: 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Accused is going to be possibly Riley Merrick. Drive a silver Lincoln SUV.
13: 923 from 944. We're going to head towards Violet Cemetery. Take a look around there. /923 is clear. We'll head that way as well.
0: Just 1043, 1063. 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Are going to be on a separate Signal 56 call at 2665 Alpine Fir, apartment 16A.
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5: 499, 534 Elkhart.
1: 181
5: North Elkhart Avenue for a 1096. There's a male in a red truck hitting the gas while in park. Male is also screaming and arguing with himself. 181 North Elkhart Avenue, Riverside Terrace.
12: Dispatch 9236.
0: Go ahead. Okay, 530, I'll be in Ralph's 534.
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6: Elgar 537. I'll be in route 499 from Beardsley and Edwards, sir.
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6: 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It's just 1046. They're changing a tire.
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17: In about 15 to 17 minutes, and you'll have your search and rescue dogs. 402 from Cleveland's going to get them en route. I think he's going to bring them down emergent to you.
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0: Okay. 499. 399. 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Dispatch Ram 333, 10-4. Sherman. 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

0: 1103, 1104. We had a big gap here between you and the other guy. We want to cover it. We don't want to do it twice.
1: Correct. I've got probably 30 feet to the south. 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
2: Cemetery's clear. 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
0: Clear. 1104, we're headed east. We're all in line. We're going to do this swath and come back. 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
1: Clear. We just have to search this little pond that's back here, water, and then we'll be good.
0: Clear. Are you doing that now? Or do you want us to hang tight till you're done?
1: They just got around it.
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2: 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The mother is on oxygen. 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There are also animals in the residence.
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4: 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It's going to be Fire Ground 1. 55045 Jeffrey Drive, 55045 Jeffrey Drive in Mishawaka. Dryer's on signal 45 in the house. The mother is on oxygen. They think that they have the fire out. There are animals in the residence.
0: They wrote 19, Nelson Parkway, Indiana coverage 659, and Mary E. Edward Iaia on a white Kia Optima.
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4: 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It's going to be at the Amazon warehouse. Male in his 50s, conscious and breathing, possibly had a seizure, is not coherent.
5: 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Been disregarded by Penn, second.
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4: 2512 20th Street for a 1035, signaling the 1020 for 2-3 subjects with a vehicle in an alley going through dumpsters. 59 is viewing on the camera. 2512 20th Street.
6: Indiana. 199-9236. When you're back, 10-8, can you take that civil call on North Riverside, please?
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0: Last name of Barrick, E-Boy, A-Adam, R-Robert, R-Robert, I-Ida, C-Charles, K-King, First of Riley, R-Robert, Y-Young, L-Lincoln, E-Edward, G-George, I-Ida, and Nora. 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
9: 1104, 1103, north end's out.
8: 1103's clear. South end's out. Heading up here along the barn.
4: This will be a Citadel 90 at 1013 North Main Street, 1013 North Main Street. Only Citadel 59 runners finding green Citadel 90 material. 59 does have a 1011 with him and will be waiting in the parking lot.
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8: 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We're going to continue headed east here. We're going to wait till you're in line again. Clear this row of trees behind the barn.
9: Clear. We are already out in the clear. We'll shorten up and hit this edge.
1: Returns to a silver 2005 Chevy Chrysler to a Jerry Engel out of Middlebury. 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
5: Jerry 7 dispatch. 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
8: 1102, 1101. 920 has cleared Harrison Ridge and is taking County Road 17 to County Road 40 at this time.
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10: Correction. That male has a valid driver's license, 0 points.
5: The north Riverside address was incorrect. 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
11: Team 2 to command.
4: 10-4.
8: Go for command.
11: 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There's trails in this woods at the end of the irrigation lane. 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
8: Clear blind.
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10: 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Signal 56, 67530, U.S. Highway 33, 67530, U.S. Highway 33. Signal 59 advised there are two subjects that are fighting in the parking lot. There was a child that ran into the school. Subject left in a white van towards County Road 31.
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0: Dispatch all units, reference the signal 56. Signal 59 advised that the van is now going northbound on County Road 30. Signal 59 advised that her husband is following them. They are throwing things out of the van. Dispatch Concord, signal 45, missing person search. Harrison is requesting you be en route to Mount Moriah Church, 23460 County Road 30, 23460 County Road 30, to assist in a search for a missing autistic child.
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0: Dispatch all units, reference signal 56 on U.S. Highway 33. Signal 59 advised that there was someone screaming in the van, and the signal 59 husband saw them drop off a mail in the neighborhood. We did get a partial 1028 of 61E.
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5: Go for command.
6: Lemon 4.
0: We received a call from a subject on County Road 148 advising that they have the child there with them. Adam, 309 is 1076 to that address. Just information.
5: Clear. Do you have the location again?
0: 12210 County Road 148, 12210 County Road 148.
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0: 10-4.
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5: Clear. 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
3: Yeah, dispatch 571 is going to be at Mount Moriah Church staging.
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0: 10-4.
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3: They're on up 361.
7: Go ahead. Team 2 to command.
3: Zero is the inbound south, kind of with 148. Now, I'll redirect to the signal 56.
7: 10-4, break, transfer 61 dispatch. I'll be 1076 at the County Road 148 address.
0: 361.
5: Team 2, go ahead.
3: Do we keep searching the fence road back, or are we coming back to staging?
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2: 407, dispatch.
0: 407.
3: Sure. That's correct. We're over against dispatch center now. We searched all the hunting blinds.
2: Three of them located keyholder.
0: Affirmative. Their contact is in the narrative.
2: 10-4.
5: 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They're thinking they have him found on County Road 148 East, and we have not confirmed that yet.
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0: 1311 Delaware Street for a single 68. The 59 advised her 11-year-old male quarter unit is missing, last seen around 21:40 hours in a red shirt and light blue camo jacket. 1311 Delaware Street, apartment A, Adam.
1: Perfect.

0: Dispatch all units, 755 with weapons at 201 East Clinton Street, 201 East Clinton Street. The 59 advised her boyfriend was staying at this residence, and they were told to leave. 59 no longer 1023, but the boyfriend is still there. Both subjects just showed up to Sentinel 55 him with mace and Sentinel 94 him.
1: 1939.
2: 499L car, signal 15,
0: 1037,
3: 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Command to all units operating. We have PD about 10 minutes out from the possible location of the subject. We'll advise as soon as we know.
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2: Local 1029 in hand for Mark Lehman, date of birth 2-4-71, for failure to appear, resisting law enforcement, and refusing to identify. 2-14-50 bond.
0: No. 999, break. Dispatch all units en route to Sentinel 55 with weapons. They did advise unknown injuries.
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0: 1927,
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0: 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Dark truck versus parked vehicle, Q's truck eastbound on Harvest.
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2: 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The male is 72ing the female of rocks. 807 D lane, Spanish speaking barrier.
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1: Level 4. Okay, 493, is that verbal or physical?
2: It's physical. We do have a 76 en route. The accused is going to be a black male with yellow braids and a black sweater.
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2: Last unit, readvise unit number and go ahead.
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1: Reference that 1057 PD at 1307 Mintcrest Drive, 1307 Mintcrest Drive. Lowered dark truck, parked vehicle. Accused truck was seen going eastbound on Harvest. Advised multiple navals were following the accused at the time. 59 was advised to 70 at the 1028, if possible, and stop following.
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6: How far up 15 are you? Could a rescue get you, or until we get there, you'll be back?
7: 236, we'll take the 1057 on Mintcrest. I'm 1076 to the signal 65 in the area of West Dewey.
9: Okay, so we're going to need 10-9 apartment number, please.
6: No, we'll take a rescue ride. 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
9: And for any history and RMS for the female caller?
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2: 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If I tell you this, reference signal 68.
9: Thank you, ma'am.
2: 3361 advised that he has located the signal 69.
10: 1104, 1103, there's a gate at the north end here.
6: 1103 is on the road.
7: 504, you can signal it back here.
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0: reference criminal history. I was Sentinel 83, any Sentinel 56 priors, however, subjected, have multiple operating while intoxicating, operating without a license priors.
1: Yeah, 9199 dispatch, I'm Sentinel 83, 10-8.
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3: 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By chance.
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1: We're not being very compliant right now. There was a physical altercation happening.

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1: Ten four.

0: 530. Can I get the second last three for additional charges?
1: Temp 4. Your first one's going to be 024, number 24. Second one, 025, number 25.
0: Temp 4, thank you.

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2: Little 108 at 2612 Deerdorf Road, 2612 Deerdorf Road. To be a south hall west door. Keyholder is requesting dispatch as no one should be there. We'll also be responding 1077, 20 minutes in a gray Ford F-150.

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0: 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Do we know what kind of car the male drives?
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0: offer. 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
0: And of course, he's white, black, or Hispanic.
1: He is a white male.

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0: at 3716 State Road 19 at the Dollar General. 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
1: Roger, 3222776, County 1 now.
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1: 10-4.

0: 502. We have a 28 grand already of DZL 361.
1: That's negative. I got Tom Young Williams 678 is the only 28 I got in the call.
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0: Can you run Delta Trust David Zero Lincoln 361 DZL 361?
3: Go ahead.
2: 10-4. I attempted to call Comcast and they are currently not open.
3: Okay, be advised, the wires are not on the ground. They're just hanging probably 4 foot off the ground, blocking the entrance to that business. We'll be back in service.
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0: also referenced David Zebra Lincoln, 361, returns to a Jonathan Lopez address out of Bristol in Indiana on a 2018 Buick Regal, white in color, valid clear.
1: Walker, 504, single 32 out of Michigan.
0: 504.
1: Last is Mary Charles, Charles Adam, Adam. First is Kendrick Common, day worth 219 and 74, no black.
0: Tampa.
1: Got a middle initial of S's and Sam.
0: Tampa. And just verifying, last name spelling, Mary Charles, Charles Adam, Adam.

0: 504 Elkhart. Negative signal 32 suspended. Ops through Michigan with an address out of Detroit.
1: He's working around Virginia.
0: He's not on file through India.
1: Thank you.
0: Last unit, I covered you. $4.99 Elkhart, unit 7-4. $4.99.

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2: Five O two Elkhart, units 10-4. 10-4. 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
2: 10-4.

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0: Canada 30 Command's terminated. 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

0: 212 West Jefferson, ATL, a two-door convertible Mustang parked in the driveway per 502. Reference the 56.
1: Sorry. 468. 234 dispatch.
0: 9234. $4.99
1: Elkhart, units 10-4. I'm getting 10-4. 10-4.
0: 10-4.

0: Can you give me a last chance to confirm there if I'm not already?
1: Zero 026, the number 26.
0: That's what I mean.
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1: 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At least single 5.
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0: the 725G lane for a welfare check. 59's maintenance advising he saw a 69 yelling from a window in a second floor apartment from this building, advising that he's bleeding to death and someone has a signal 63. Unknown further, 59 is going to 1012 out front for PD. 725G lane.
1: 502. 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
0: 502.
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0: 10-4.
2: 86.

0: 375, 468. You could probably signal fine. I'm signal 83 so far.
1: Definitely.
2: Okay, it's clear.

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0: Road 120 east of County Road 17, Indiana Gowish Road, David Mary Queens, 194 on a silver pickup on the Rockville.
1: 410.

0: South 8th and Pearl. Michigan 1028. 5 Q Queen A Adam D David 71 off a white Jeep Patriot.
1: 10-4.
2: 27 Gallup.
1: 9-27.

0: 640 East Jackson Boulevard for a signal 65. The 59 advised he saw on his cameras two black males trying to gain access to vehicles on the lot. The 59 is 1076 in a silver Malibu, ETA 12 minutes. 640 East Jackson Boulevard.
1: 75 for the Citymaker.
2: 468. Oh, card 524, 623.
0: 524.
3: 228, the flash was in the city.
0: 9228.

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Blood pressure is currently 93/62 and blood sugar at 253. 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
0: You're checking on the drone. Two subjects. 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The other one's going to be a female, a light gray sweatshirt.
1: And I'll give a direction of travel.
0: I'll see if I can get that. However, they did not arrive in the vehicle.
1: That worked.
0: 228 Defense.
2: 928.
0: Can you show me on that area check in the 1800 block of West Plains Drive? 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
1: 441-46 Jacob, two subjects crossing Elkhart Avenue into the park.
0: 10-4, 59-5. He saw them as he was driving up, and it's not them.
1: Ten four.

0: Main in Roseville on a Missouri semi, 7-4, taking 3, exit for AC David. Going to be on a Woody Bogler trucking semi.
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617-1028. Being in Missouri, a portion plate 84 K King T Tom 1 B Boy. 617.

0: Sentence is at 6:12. Is it ending in 7:09?
1: All right, this will be for the trailer. 6:17 gave you the cab.
0: Turn four, go ahead.
1: One, U Union, Y Young, B Victor, SAM, 253, 2, M Mary, 3, 2, 2, 0, 2, 3, 0.
0: 10-4, standby.

0: 612. I'm not getting a return out of that for that spin out of Missouri.
1: Hey, Gary, you want to try the plate?
0: Yep, go ahead.
1: Spin out of Missouri. 7-4, taking 3X, X-ray D, David, showing a 28 figure.
0: 10-4, stand by.
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0: 74KK3XX Brady David returns to Cam Trailers LLC out of Gerald, Missouri, negative 1029.
1: 10-4. That 10-28 that 6-17 gave you, did that return to the last three of 709 for the cab?
0: Affirmative. I'll add him to the call.

0: 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Nothing on the line map just north of this 1020 on Miller Street from a 911 only TX. 2334 Brookwood Drive.
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1: 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It's medical only. We have a 76 in route for the subject. 9-28.
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0: Elkhart Medic 21. I have no one trying to flag me down. I spoke to two people on the Civic Plaza who say they didn't call for help. Do we have a better location?
1: Medic 21, 38-year-old female, and she's was standing in the parking lot, had woke up underneath the Civic Plaza and was going to flag you down. I have no further. I'll try to get her back on TX and see if she can wave her arms wider.
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3: 10-4.
0: 10-4, 10-8. Okay, we'll drive down by there. Yeah, I'll let you know.
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0: Medic 21, she's not answering on the call back. She's mapping, or she mapped at the time of call at your exact 1020 where you're at, your exact location.
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0: Affirmative.
1: Can you have them turn on their flashers out? 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
0: 10-4.
3: Elkhart, night 21, we'll be in Rossville Hospital.
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0: 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On a Chevy, Malibu.
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0: 1043, County Signal 3 is 1076 from the gas pump on Peddlers.
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1: Okay, full for unbelief, it's actually going to be at Lincoln 3rd.
2: 441-1009.
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1: I can get a second unit to Lincoln and 3rd. I believe that's where the sound 63 just happened. I just had a subject for running inside of Riverbend Circle.
0: 372.
2: 10-4, 468, Elker.
4: 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Almost 10-23.
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0: 927 Gordon Street for a 1035. Lily Phillips is 1023 at the 59th front door knocking. Lily Phillips is the 15-year-old female's friend. 59 just wants her to leave. 927 Gordon Street.
1: 524.

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0: 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Nora, George, John, 963, 26 expire. 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
1: 10-4. 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
1: 10-4.

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1: 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She was supposed to 1012 outside for you. She disconnected, only has a 911 TX.
0: Temporal. ATL further. It's a noise, we're in it.
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0: 2-3 on 373. Do you have an ETA?
1: About 3 minutes.
0: 10-4. Okay, just the county's clear.

Power 524. It'll be 1076 to 58119, County Road 7. That counts as for the 69s. Sorry.

Dispatch Bristol, signal 45 for a structure fire, first alarm. 51956 State Road 15, 51956 State Road 15. We've had two callers. One was advising there's some type of vehicle on fire. The second caller is advising there's an actual residence on fire in that area. You'll have fire ground one.

Juvenile. Life watch you. Dispatch Mill Variant Jefferson, signal 45. House fire for Bristol.

0: 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We've had three callers. One's advising it's a vehicle on fire. Two callers are advising there's a structure on fire near that address. Fire ground one.
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0: Do you have a better location for this? I'm not finding anything. I think they have an address.
1: The callers were advising 51956 State Road 15. One caller advised it was across the street from that address, possibly a little north.
0: 10-4.

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2: Five twenty-one on Kirkland for 17.
1: 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They are possibly farther north, closer to the state line.
0: Well,
1: we have an additional caller.
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4: Dispatch, Crystal Lights 22, moving on scene. Looks to be just south of the state line. Appears to be a vehicle possibly catching a barn on fire as well. We'll be out investigating.
1: Lights 22.

0: Thanks for the two responding units. Looks like we got a fully electric vehicle that's caught on fire at this time, extending into this barn. Go ahead and stretch a line for this, please.
1: 10-4.
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0: Can you verify the address of the vehicle 45?
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0: Dispatch Mulberry and Jefferson, units en route to the fire on State Road 15. PD's on scene advising this will be at 50781. 50781, State Road 15.
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0: Dispatch, what's 101's on scene, Sabre 15?
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2: Battalion 12's en route.
1: Battalion 12. Dispatch, last Millbury unit, you had left background, I didn't copy.
3: Fire unit 5 in route.
1: Fire unit 5.
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3: 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We don't have someone clear to drive.
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2: 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If you could have any additional engine companies disregard, just have tankers this route, please.
1: 10-4.
3: Twelve-40's clear direct on the disregard.
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You're going to have a 50-year-old female conscious breathing with a seizure.

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0: 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And God We Trust, Adam Young, Lincoln, 460, white Honda.
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0: Yes, ma'am. Command's terminated here on State Route 15, 5 Ground 1. It's an open channel. All bus units being serviced, attorney.
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0: Sorry, sir, if you're out there, my apologies. You can clear. Thank you.
1: No problem.

0: Bugger 468, can you TX the 59 back to find out where he's at? I don't see him anywhere around the Salvation Army.
1: 10-4, he had no TX. We have no callback number for him.
0: 10-4, Lieutenant.
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1: 1928.

0: college in Lincolnwood East. Indian passenger 866, Victor Adam X-ray on a white Nissan Max on a second Copa.
1: 10-4, break dispatch in your Vail Union area of college in Lincolnwood East, 1928, passing a second.
0: 326. I'll be in room.
1: 1926.

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1: No, our squad one's on scene. 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

0: Last name is going to be Mullet. 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

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The new apartment's on Oak Lawn Campus. You have a 33-year-old female, conscious, breathing with tooth pain. Pepsis tooth.

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0: 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We at 201 Chicago Avenue, 201 Chicago Avenue at East Lake. 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
4: Battalion's on scene, 2-1, Lee, Chicago. What's your flag drop?
1: Okay. 913. 59.
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0: Reference the 45 at East Lake. Doesn't appear to be active. Just smoking now.
1: 10-4. Dispatch Jefferson, signal 45, first alarm for Goshen on a structure fire.
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4: All units on scene, Battalion 9's on scene, we'll have Skygrab command. Nothing showing this time. 360 is not complete. Medium style single story structure evacuation progress for moving vehicles. Nothing showing.
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4: 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I didn't advise. I'll have Chicago command on this in the investigator mode. Nothing showing.
1: Oh.
0: 3-361, dispatch 1042.
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1: Dispatch Harrison, Concord, signal 45 for structure fire. First alarm for Goshen fire.
6: 3-309.
1: 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First alarm for Goshen. 201 Chicago Avenue, 201 Chicago Avenue at East Lake Fitness. 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They'll be on fire ground 1.
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1: Dispatch Concord Harrison, signal 45 for structure fire, first alarm for Goshen. Pressing Concord with a ladder and an ALS ambulance, Harrison with an engine. Responding to 201 Chicago Avenue, 201 Chicago Avenue at East Lake for a fire in the men's air vent.
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10: 1 at the hydrant. 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
4: 925. 923, remain level 1. Last unit to locate the hydrant. Are you safe, please?
1: 10-4.
10: 944, is that the hydrant?
4: Okay. 944 at the hydrant, just stay there for now.
10: 10-4.
4: Command to 993.
10: Go ahead.
4: Why don't you guys go ahead and move on up. You don't have to set the apparatus up. Just get in position, just in case. I have no intel yet what's going on inside.
12: Adam 374, dispatch 1041. Hey, Adam B-Boy, training with Adam 346, going at Adam 374.
4: 523 is en route to Goshen Fire.
10: And 93 is clear. 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
1: 523. 523. Dispatch Jefferson, are you clearing your call?
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1: 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Both parties are 1056 negative weapons. 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
3: 1076.
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0: 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Dispatch, round 370, 10-4.
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0: Signal 65, 282 Johnston Street, 282 Johnston. Signal Yoshiri, reference a male on a bicycle wearing a white hoodie and jeans. He's riding through the storage area. So I still white pickup in the area that's been circling.
1: We're clear. 232 dispatch, second signal 9. Please repeat it.
0: 7-4, break dispatch, 9227, 9228. 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
2: Tutor, Bullet Tutor's in 23. 233. 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
0: Good.
1: So we're in front of Wendy's on Cass on Indiana passenger. Union Boy George 936, UBG 936, 2665.
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0: Scout Command is going to be transferred to Goshen 961. And so Battalion 9 clear returning, and you can run this 5-1, please.
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0: Welfare check. 907 West Pike. Female crying, male speaking in Spanish. They disconnected. No answer on retext. We can see movement on the map. They're currently passing 501 Pike. 1501 Pike.
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1: Dispatch 996. They're heading westbound on Pike. They pulled into the parking lot at 1924 Elkhart Road.
2: 468.
0: Nice. Westbound Hales, Henry, Adam, Ida, Lincoln, Sam, Russo's, Alicia, Adam, Lincoln, Ida, Sam, Ida, Adam, 1023, 1985, white female.
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0: for right traffic control. South 6th Street will be closed between 5th Street and Markle Avenue until noon. For right traffic control. South 6th Street will be closed between 5th Street and Markle Avenue until noon.
1: Over 3215 Southwest South.
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1: Per City Street Department, West Hubbard Ave will be closed from Benham Ave to South 6th Street until 1800 hours. Per City Street Department, West Hubbard Ave will be closed from Benham Ave to South 6th Street until 1800 hours.
0: We can check. 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
0: 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I do not need another incident. I'll be working off the one from earlier this morning.
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1: 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Elkhart 3226. Go ahead.
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0: debris call, ATL the northbound lane of County Road 17. It will be just north of State Road 119, where it's a large folded piece of metal, possibly a bumper off of a truck.
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0: It's going to be at Johnson. We're passing north of Woodlawn. It's going to be on Indiana Disability Place. C Charles 351, C Charles SM. C 351, CS.
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1: 463, okay.
0: 463.
1: Johnson, north of Woodlawn, back at 47 on the signal 27.
0: 46.
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1: Yeah.
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0: Last name is Grant, G-R-A-N-T. First name is Mariah, M. Mary, Y. Young, R. Robert, I. Ida, A. Adam, H. Henry, 1225, 2000, Pima White.
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0: Public Works advised Marion between Main and Second will be closed until 1600 hours. Public Works advised Marion between Main and Second will be closed until 1600 hours.
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1: Jim.
0: Bunker 420, I'll be north to 318, West Jefferson, with a female, sorry, mileage, 719.
1: 813.

0: Okay, Park Lane, on 1023. You might have just got one in.
1: 8:15.
2: Four eighty Elkhart units 10-4. Okay. 10. Elkhart 517. We'll all be out at 318 Jefferson Apartment A.
1: 10.
3: Well, it's dispatch. His paperwork's not complete. He'll call back when he's ready.
1: 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Dispatch 3-296.
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3: 3-74, D-section 27. 3-74. 45, north of County Road 13, 5-4, 1028.

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0: 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Union B-Boy 5305, flag 4, F-150, when I'm
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0: Reference civil issue, 1406 West Avenue, 1406 West Avenue, signal 8 with Daniel. References, children spending the night at an address in Elkhart. Subject that has them is advising they're not going to return the children.
3: Elkhart, City 231.
1: 231.
3: Good. I'll be transporting two females to the city court in mileage 304.
1: 831.
4: Elkhart 3226, Clear County, Rock City Court with five males.
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1: 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Do you have two Jeeps there?
7: 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It is a possibly 53 door on the vehicle.
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For a 67-year-old male, is constant breathing with a severe infection in his foot.

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1: Yeah,

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1: Signal 41, 118 West Lafayette, 118 West Lafayette, signal 41 on a motorcycle.
0: Clear.

Street Department advised road closure for 500 block of Prairie Tour northbound. Street Department advised road closure for 500 block of Prairie Tour northbound.

0: essential unit 1057 that just occurred. County Road 17, State Road 120, white Chevy Silverado, Michigan 1028, Edward Queen Henry 894 versus a bus. The accused is driving the white Chevy and leaving. Last seen going northbound on County Road 17 from State Road 120.
1: Yellow car 3231.
2: Go ahead.
1: We're both 1023. My ending mileage is 309.
3: Yeah, I'm 370, 1076.
2: 843. 3215, no car units, 10-4.
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0: dispatch to 370, just 1043. The school bus that was involved in the 1057 is going to be behind the VT by Dairy Queen. It's also at Elkhart Community School Transportation. Supervisor is requesting a signal 6. Check. It's actually going to be 1076.
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0: Dispatch District 1, be advised, we have a report from Milwaukee Fire Unit stating that there's a red fire engine northbound on County Road 17, north of County Road 28, dragging a 5-foot hose. Just putting out in case it's anybody on District 1.
1: Dispatch all of District 3 stations. Received a call northbound on County Road 17, north of County Road 28, for a red fire engine dragging a 5-foot hose.
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4: Dispatch 9232, signal 59. Dispatch all District 2 units. Be advised, PD is advising on northbound on County Road 17, north of County Road 28, there's a red signal 45 engine that is currently dragging a 5-foot hose.
5: 232.
4: Meet ATL, County Road 17, County Road 28, northbound. We had a caller advised that a 45 unit was dragging a hose. Apparently the caller's advised it might have fallen off the truck at this point. We're attempting to contact the fire departments and see if anyone is aware of their unit being in that area.
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0: Hot in the area. Now 17, North 20L, investigate their report of the hose. Unable to locate it this time.
1: Tenfor, last we knew it was being drugged, it possibly could have been dropped. Not sure of a direction of travel at this point.
0: Clear, Ramash. 17 or 20, I'll investigate.
1: Tenfor.
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0: 122. Dispatch Bristol, Signal 76, County Road 17, State Road 120, County Road 17, State Road 120 behind the Dairy Queen, meet Elkhart Community School bus. That was in a 1050, requesting a 76 for 3 students to be checked out.
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0: 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Use the side door for a female in her 60s, conscious breathing, advising she took Signal 90, thinks it was laced with something and is feeling dizzy and lightheaded with high blood pressure.
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7: 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School bus is out of the roadway. Bristol 104 will have Sierra 120 command.
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0: 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It's going to be County Road 17 and recheck County Road 17 and County Road 45. They have located the hose approximately 1,000 feet. They are collecting them at 1012 for a signal lady.
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0: 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Bristol Engine 2 will be cleared returning.
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1: Elkhart 3191 on 1023 County, NMI is probably 420.
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1: 1522. Dispatch Bristol, signal 76-1050 unknown. Dispatch all units, signal 56 with weapons, 15897, County Road 108, 15,897, County Road 108. Vehicle advisor subject named Rachel is 1023-94 meter with a broom, has also slashed her tires and broken car windows. Dispatch Bristol, signal 76-1050 unknown, County Road 8, County Road 27, County Road 8, County Road 27. Caller is advising she can see from the residence a black passenger car. Unknown what she hit.
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1: 102. Dispatch all units, 1050 unknown. County Road 8, County Road 27, County Road 8, County Road 27. Caller is advising they can see it from the residence a black PC. Unknown what the vehicle hit. Another caller is stating that they hit a pole. We're still getting further.
6: Let's go to two in rows.
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0: Dispatch Crystal Unit en route to County Road 8. We're being advised the driver is a female, hit a yield sign, stop sign, and a pole and a street sign. 76-year-old is conscious and breathing, abdominal pain, arm pain. Dispatch all units, reference at 1050 unknown, it's going to be a PI. Caller is advising the subject hit a yield and a stop sign, and also a pole is going to be down in the street. 76-year-old female, abdominal pain.
1: 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Car is sitting in the median. 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
5: 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We have a pole that's completely split in half with wires down.
6: There's a small white Ford truck pulling a trailer. It is southbound. I'm going over the overpass right now. 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
6: 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I'll let you know. I'm about ready to hit the high school right now.
0: Dispatch, you just said route to the 56 with weapons. The caller is advising the accused is going to be Ronald. He is also splashed another tire. 59 is going to be in the bedroom with the door locked. Dispatch also, signal 76 for a lift assist. Last squad one. Dispatch 337, 10-4.
6: 10-4, are you clear? 1020 to EGH.
0: I just saw that. Dispatch Oslo, signal 76, 26185 Crow Ridge Drive, 26185 Crow Ridge Drive. Female lift assist only, 97-year-old female.
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1: We're going to need County Road 8 just west of this accident closed off to traffic due to wires and pole debris.
6: Passing Reynolds, still cell phone.
0: 10-4.
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5: 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When you get on scene, if you need a medic, just call the one of your choice.
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4: 296.
0: Reference, your 1050 PI. Bristol is requesting County Road 8 west of the 1050 be closed off due to the wires and pole. Also, there's a lot of debris. Do you want me to contact County Highway?
6: 10-4. I'm a couple cars back from the intersection of College and Lincoln Way.
4: Affirmative. It will be down for a while.
0: 10-4.
6: The trailer, for whatever reason, has its four ways on, although it's going the speed limit.
10: This is Edge from County Road 8, Command.
0: Go ahead.
10: I have a NIPSCO pull number when you're ready.
0: Go ahead.
4: 3, Adam, 296 dispatch. If they haven't already requested it, can you request utility company response?
0: NIPSCO's already been advised.
10: It's going to be a NIPSCO pull 536 over 609.
0: 10-4.
11: 446, I'll get that welfare check in right down around the corner.
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0: Dispatch unit sent out to the 56 with weapons. The caller is advising the accused is 94-ing her again with a broom. 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
13: 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We'll be out at Goshen Hospital.
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0: 10-4. SAMP Paul 111, C, Charles, Lincoln, OW. 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
11: 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Oh, 446. 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
0: It does not advise me what type of trailer. 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
6: Be on Eisenhower East, check west of Deerdorf on that plate. It's being pulled by a white Ford Ranger.
0: 10-4. Last four are 6000. 6000. Dispatch 9106, check that. The last four, 2773. 2773.
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1: Hey, firm. On the west side of the incident?
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0: 10-4.
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0: 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All the fire units are clear, returning to service.
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7: 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I've got her license, registration, insurance information locked in my vehicle. I'll stimulate him here in a second.
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8: 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I show that I have a unit on scene for County Road 8 and County Road 27, correct?
1: 10-4. 487, I'll correct, 10-4.
7: 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I'm about a quarter mile away from the scene taking photos.
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6: County in hand for Tammy Hawkins, 412-1971. Driving while suspended prior, 150 cash.
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0: will be just south of 3rd and Benton. It's going to be a Indiana Sheriff's Department plate. Jeff, John Robert David Norris 7 JRDN 7 27 expiration.
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0: 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Dispatch 3385.
1: Both subjects are going to be negative 1029. The amber subject is valid, 0 points, expires 125 of 31. Crabtree shows suspended prior regular ID card.
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1: 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Yeah, we trust Z Zebra, V Victor, W William, 19727. Blue Chrysler Town & Country, one occupant.
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4: Hispanic female, two last names. First one's Mejia, Mary, Edward, John, Ida, Adam. Second, Fernandez, common. First name, Ada, A-D-A, 11-16-77.
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2: Thank you.

0: 446 Elkhart. Subject is negative signal 32, not RMS. Does have a valid driver. 0 points expires in 29.
1: And for the

0: Re-Adam, 355 dispatch, 1028.
1: Okay. 2971 Moose Trail Drive will be the South Toll Road Plaza for 1046. Sitting late behind the 1020, there's a one-year-old 69 locked inside of a silver Chevy Cruze. The vehicle is running. The air conditioning is on. The child is crying. Has been inside for 6 minutes. 2971 Moose Trail Drive. We'll also have a 77 1076 with you.
0: 892 C. Charles O. Ocean Emery. You advise who that returns to?
2: Dispatch 355. That's going to return to both subjects, Amber and Ronald. For a blue Ford Explorer.
0: And for triple I on Ronald.
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1: Tamper.
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1: Tad 4, is this for Crabtree?
2: Tad 4, he wants to be looked at.
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0: 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County Road 108, PD's on scene requesting a 76 for 51-year-old males, conscious breathing, heart palpitations.
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1: 421. We're on Red Dog Cart.
4: I'm out on Moose Trail. Large is 1023. I've got a 1028. It'll be Indiana Garbage Trustee David V. Victor T. Tom 263. DVT 263. 26 expires. Should come back on a cruise.
5: 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I was finishing something else.
1: 10-4.
3: 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I ran a Paul. 2250 Cassopolis Street, lot 34. 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

Dispatch Middlebury, signal 45 for a grass 45 between the eastbound and the westbound lanes of I-80, mile marker 109. Callers advising that the grass is on fire.

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0: Middlebury, tank and 9, en route to the toll road.
1: Tank 9. Dispatch all units. 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Callers advising there's a male and a female physically in a 56. Will be the second house on the right in the backyard. Male is 94 and the female. She is screaming. Female is wearing something blue. We're still getting further. 3 Adam, 1076, 1076. 10-4.
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0: Ten 27 on a Tavon Columbus, last name Columbus, C-O-L-U-M-B-U-S, first name Tavon, T-E-V-A-U-G-H-N, initial last Sam, date of birth 2001-09-04, show on suspended prior, view verified.
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4: 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Caller is going to be leaving.
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4: Dispatch units are after the 56. Just 1043, the 50 guys advising they're going to be in a fenced-in yard and cannot see. The male subject is wearing black jeans and a white shirt. And he could only advise the female was wearing blue.
1: He is showing suspended prior on a Class B driver's license.
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1: 2422.
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3: Okay.

0: No, perfect. I mean, I'm being flagged down. I'm going to take a left parking lot on Franklin.
1: Jaguar.
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0: Fire Unit 2 is on scene, the 109 with Toll Road. It was put out by one of their units. Middlebury Fire Units are all going to clear and return from the Toll Road.
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0: 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Been advised the subject, the white hoodie and black pants, walked by 79 is mailbox still on TX, attempting it further. 700, 1003 North.
1: Horse.
0: Temporary 3, the accused last seen walking eastbound on old US 20 from 3.

0: 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Signal 8 with Daniel Hill advising ex-half unit sisters refusing to return to 59's three daughters. 59 advised that she lives somewhere in Elkhart.
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1: 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Is going to be out at Elkhart 14.5.
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4: 12 1036, back to county with two males, or two females, 3 mileage to them, so.
1: Affirmative, last thing we're in the shorts, unknown direction of travel, we're detailing.
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0: 10-4.
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3: Alcat 3026, cleared from city court, backing up the county with high mails.
2: 10-4.
4: Good.
5: You're 1028 out of Indiana, temporary plate, 2 Thomas, 75307. 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
0: Yeah, transporting route. 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
2: Okay, fire unit 4. Car 543, Sonic Jack, en route to 463.
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1: 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Go for a second.
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1: Go ahead.
0: This is Jackson, first of Kimberly. King, Ida, Mary, Boy, Edward, Robert, Lincoln, Edward, Young. 619 of 80, female white.

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0: Negative signal 32, no, file is anonymous.
1: Oh, 10-4. O-line when ready for the female.
0: Go ahead.
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0: Dispatch Bristol Unit, signal 56. Caller advising there's a physical 56 between her quarter unit and herself. Quarter unit is currently 94-ing her. We're attempting to get further.
1: 4-1's clear. Dispatch. That's an Emmerbrook, that's a county call.
0: Ten four.

0: dispatch units reference the physical 56. Accused subject is autistic, nonverbal. There is previous at this address.
1: Okay, 436.
0: Good.
1: Was the only signal 15 on the local side? There wasn't no county warrant.
0: Affirmative, just the local.
2: Yeah, 355 dispatch, cue my current call, 1076 to the 56.
0: 10-4.
3: Oh, car 3231, I'll be out at Oakland, Indiana for 10-11 issues.
0: 10-11.
2: Motorway, Mother 15, coming dispatch.
0: 9-15.
2: Head around to Elkhart, General.
0: 10-4. 436, Elkhart.
4: Units up in Maywood. 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
0: 436, Elkhart.
4: Not a smoother.
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0: Fire uniform. 3136 is signal 83 on the 1029. Just gonna check with somebody in records.
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7: 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Starting miles gonna be 4430.
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0: Yeah, Middle Berry at Olive. Guy we trust. 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
4: 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I can head out there with 96 from signal 4.
1: 10-4. Apparently the accused is not running eastbound on County Road 26. 59 is following in a brown Honda Tucson.

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6: 1458. 3 Adam 276 dispatch. 3 Adam 320 is 10-4. Reference to Amsterdam.
5: 1458 will be en route to the 537 address for second load of water.
1: 10-4, I'll confirm it now.
4: 1458.

0: 10-4-3, we have a signal 65 holding at 1612 South 10th for a black male wearing gray mask loitering in the alley, circling the area. I don't have any other cars available. 10-43.
1: 10-4. Since 241 said not to action fines, you can take me off that. I'll be off the 65 on South 10th.
2: 10-4.
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1: is that?
2: 996.
1: There's a 59 resident at Ashton Pines. I spoke with someone at the office. They have no idea what I'm talking about.
4: 3 out of 237, dispatch.
0: 3 out of 237.
4: Dispatch will be 1023 on County Road 42.
2: Negative. She's not a resident.
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0: 10-4.
2: 10-4, she's not a resident, however, she is arriving back at Ashton Pines.
4: 10-25, that's what you're going to be.
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1: 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If you have it on Civil 6, can you tell her to stand by somewhere where I can signal later?
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4: 10-4, it's going to be at South Main and US Highway 20 for a small red PC and a black Lexus.
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0: He took off running southbound from me behind 710 College, I'm not sure where he went.
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1: He wants 10.
2: Yeah, can you run a 1028? It's an IU plate. Q Queen B Victor 4229. Queen Victor 4229.
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Paul Adam Adam 745 comes back to a 2000 GMC Yukon white in color to a Lorenzo Robinson out of Elkhart, Indiana. 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

0: two last names. First last names, G. George, A. Adam, L. Lincoln, L. Lincoln, E. Edward, G. George, O. Ocean, S. Sam. Second last name, A. Adam, L. Lincoln, C. Charles, A. Adam, N. Nora, P. Tom, A. Adam, R. Robert. First name, U. Union, R. Robert, I. Ida, E. Edward, L. Lincoln. Middle name, Y. Young, A. Adam, H. Henry, I. Ida, R. Robert. Born 1995, March, check, February 1st or January 2nd.
1: 10-4, can you revise through Indiana and the other state?
0: Also Michigan.
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2: Kevlar, just heard 43, we're in line 3 on that subject. B-59, what's asked to leave the park?
1: 10-4.

0: 3 Adam 249 dispatch.
1: 3 Adam 249.
2: I don't know if you have a call posted or not, but I'm out on a civil matter at Elite Auto on US 33.
1: That's affirmative. We have it listed as a Goshen call. You may put you on scene.
0: Affirmative. I was flagged down.
1: 10-4. Dispatch 614.
0: 614.
1: Do you advise, is this male or female?
0: Hispanic male.

0: That's Jefferson.
1: Go ahead.
0: Jefferson 119 is going to be en route to Goshen Hospital, beginning miles 0.
1: Time for?
2: That's 121, if you make clear in service.
1: 121.

0: 614.
1: That subject's negative 1049. I was able to find a generated Michigan 1027. I put that OLN in the subject field.
0: Did you find any prior in Indiana?
1: I was single 83 through Indiana. I can still keep trying, maybe separating the names.
0: 10-4, I found something online with a hyphenated last name, where it was a prior OWI and a prior driving license, suspended prior.
2: Is that Concord signal 76 for a full?
0: This doesn't give me the Indiana OLM.
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3: 1043, I have a refusal holding at 216 North 9th Street. The accused is being verbally confrontational.
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0: 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The 59 has been advised. 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You can signal 9, Goshen, 10-8.
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0: 330. You can see my update. I think we're going to be heading from here. Myself and 206 will be en route to, what was it, North 9th Street.
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1: 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Can you 10-9?

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0: 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Just been flagged down. There's another 1050 south of me. 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

0: Elkhart Supply 2 is on scene. Two-story school. Looks like there's construction going on. Nothing showing. No evacuation this time.
1: Squad 2.
0: 105 Squad 2.
2: 105, go Squad 2.
0: You guys can clear and return. We'll take this on a spill. Principal just showed up and said that they were doing a fire drill. That's just ending.
2: Copy that. Elkhart, will you clear on that traffic?
1: That's affirmative. I will show you in the truck. Clear.
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2: 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Thank you.
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0: Yeah, Smith, it's got like a kind of a smoke gray case with like a chili pepper on it or something.
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1: Claire, it looked like I had a possible signal 40. 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
0: 9673.

0: 9673, Berman.
1: Go ahead.
0: Yeah, signal 40 out of Michigan. However, NC pickup only.
2: 240 when dispatch. I'm signal 83, that subject. You can show me 10-8.
3: 9241.
1: Marine, keep 10-9, terrific.
0: Yeah, signal 40 out of Michigan. However, in-state pickup only.
4: Three Adam 355 dispatch 1076 signal 96 53,000 Cleveland Estates Drive.
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0: Bremen.
1: Good.
0: Were you clear on my last?
1: Affirmative. That's not going to be the driver of the vehicle anyway.
0: Clear. Are you in a traffic stop? I'm not seeing a car.
1: Negative. I was just looking at him for the warrant. Yeah.
0: 9673.

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0: In the Indiana Gov Trust, Boy Victor David 633. Should come back to a white 4.

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0: Boy Victor David 633 comes back to a 2012 Chevy Colorado, white in color, to a Bobby Whaley out of Spencer, Indiana, expires
2: 12-7-2026. 10-4. That 1028 is going to be Boy Victor Ocean 633.
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0: 1028 Boy Victor Ocean 633 comes back to a 2011 Ford Fusion white color to a Tiffany Beer out of Syracuse, Indiana. 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

0: 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Four 63, Elkhart, 1071 for 3154 report.
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0: This is Natalia, it's 743. There's an incorrigible 26665 304 at Mary Caesar. Colors are driving. I think a 12-year-old black male wearing a black hoodie was just kicked off the bus and is now walking towards Martin.
1: Rio, 360 dispatch, 776.
0: 74.
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0: Johnson and Baldwin.
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1: 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Request you continue for a welfare check. 107 North Point Boulevard.
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2: 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Thanks, sir.

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0: Clear. Advise him that Dollar General's losing business due to this problem.
1: 10-4.
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Boy Union. William. 450. Male driver on his phone.

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0: Okay, finally got the answers. The tech that just left there is being terminated. So I have another one en route, ETA 15 minutes.
1: Clear. Thank you, Elkhart.

Encountered 17, encountered 10, Michigan 8-4, hey Adam, J. John, X-Ray 5, Can, Ford Crown Vic, one occupant.

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1: Go ahead.
0: I think he's leaving in a car right now.
1: 10-4. You have a vehicle description?
0: White Nissan Altima.
1: 10-4.

0: He's approaching that right now. I'm Fulton.
1: 347, I'm in the area. What are we looking for?
2: A 39 dispatch, signal 27.
0: White Nissan Altima, it's facing present westbound on Fulton Street at Napanee. I think he's going to turn northbound. Supposedly the subject just came from that house that had warrants.
3: 839.
0: He's known to flee.
1: What vehicle? I got a Toyota Camry right here.
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0: That's it. You're pulling in behind it right now. That just came from that address.
2: 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We'll be stopped on County Route 52, just west of State Road 19.
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0: dispatch that in Signal 45 for a vehicle fire. It's going to be near 10634 U.S. Highway 6, 10634 U.S. Highway 6, between 143 and the county line. A report of a vehicle that's on fire. The flames are out. They've used a fire extinguisher. Unknown further at this time.
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0: 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There's going to be a vehicle fire, 10634 U.S. Highway 6. Caller is advising that vehicle is on fire with smoking flames. Flames are now out by a bystander.
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2: 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10-4. 10-4. 10-4. 10-4. 10-4. 10-4. 10-4. 10-4. 10-4. 10-4. 10-4. 10-4. 10-4. 10-4. 10-4. 10-4. 10-4. 10-4. 10-4. 10-4. 10-4. 10-4. 10-4. 10-4. 10-4. 10-4. 10-4. 10-4. 10-4. 10-4. 10-4. 10-4. 10-4. 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
1: 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Not sure exactly what they got here, but we're going 10-8. I just need a CAD number for my body camera.
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3: 247.
4: Okay, 406. 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
0: Affirmative, 480, Elkhart.
1: Okay.

0: Dispatch Walker Russo units, be advised, 76 units are going to be en route to the waters of Walker Russo, 300 North Washington, for an 89-year-old female, conscious, breathing. It is medically stable, however, is very combative. They are just needing transportation for a 1096 eval and will leave your streets.
1: Dispatch Walker Russo, signal 76, 300 North Washington, 300 North Washington at the waters of Walker Russo, apartment 113, for an 89-year-old female that is conscious and breathing, medically stable. She's very combative and is needing to go to the hospital for a mental evaluation. The nurse did advise that restraints will be necessary.
2: 1802, just clear on the call.
1: 1802.
3: 505, I'm clear. I'll be 10-6 for a few if EMS needs me 10-76, they can advise.
1: 10-4.
2: 1802 dispatch.
1: 1802.
2: Have PD make the scene also, please.
1: 10-4.

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0: County 1029 in hand for Toby Wayne Miller, date of birth 6/22/92, violation of probation and resisting law enforcement, no bond.
2: 10-4, you marked 1095. I'll need three case numbers. I'm showing he has three active warrants through Elkhart County.
1: Elkhart Fire Department, 47
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3: Aging 31 in route.
0: 10-4, your last threes are 018, 019, and 020, 18, 19, and 20.
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0: 1831.
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2: 9673.
1: Frontier's on scene. It's been handed over to them. We're going to be clear and available.
0: Downward. Raymond 1028, 3 Indiana, 712, D. David, C. Charles, F. Frank. Showing expired 2026, 27 when ready.
3: Hallelujah.
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0: Raymond 1027, and last name James, J-A-M-E-S, first name Bryce, B-R-Y-C-E, date of birth 1994-09-06. I'm showing suspended prior, if you can confirm.
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2: 505.
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4: 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I was advised of a possible 1055 in a teal Chrysler Town and Country heading through town towards State Road 19. I will not be able to respond right now.
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2: 1050 PD 111 Middlebury, 111 Middlebury. 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
0: 216. 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
0: Raymond Vin will be 1, G. George, 1, Z. Zebra, G. George, 5, S. Sam, T. Tom, 4, S. Sam, F. Frank, 126054.
5: 9673,
2: Raymond 1027.
6: Good.
2: 1027 on the Bryce James subject, showing him suspended prior on a driver's license.
1: 201 to 253.
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0: 10-4, can you go ahead and just pull me a case for driving while suspended prior?
1: Yes, you can go ahead and disregard.
2: 9673.
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4: Berman. 1028
5: by Ben. 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
4: 505 dispatch, EMS advised that 219 will be swing 36 to 1055.
2: 10-4.
5: Coming back to a 2025 Chevy Malibu, tan in color, expiring 0407-2025. Door registered to a Adriana, Curry, and Bryce James, signal 80.
0: Clear, Berman. What plate is associated with that Malibu?
5: Coming back to 420, D. David, J. John.
0: 10-4, just for your information, I will have the Malibu stopped, but the 712 plate will be on it.
5: 9673.

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0: Adam 296 dispatch, reference the temperature size at north on or south on 19.
1: 426. Here's 1041.
2: They were heading towards State Road 19 from
3: 426. Stays down 10-6, 1042.
1: 04, 10-6, evidence.
3: 504.
4: The subject was here in town. Advised he's probably going through a gas station or the liquor store. I'm 1076.
1: Yeah. 206 dispatch 1028. 499. 206. Thank God we trust Everett. Frank Zebra, 944.
2: 94.
1: Benton, 201 dispatch.
2: 201.
1: All Benton units are going to be clearing and turning from US 6.

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0: 540 Elkert.
2: Dispatch 9206, that 1028 returns to Jasmine Yvette Rodriguez at that address on a 2017 Ford Fusion Black in color, expires in September, negative 29th.
0: 540, 10-6. 539,
3: Elkert. Elkert, 522, 539 is not 1041.
0: 10-4, thank you.

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1: 10-4, dispatch all other units en route to the 1055 driver, you can signal 9. Signal 6, a female who refused to give any of her 1043, reference being upset that her neighbor has a banner in his yard.
2: I'll get a 1071.
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2: 220, so I took a unit route.
1: 220.
2: Nine-twenty-three is arriving, Goshen Hospital.
1: 923. Reference a signal 56 at 20655 Meadow Lane, 20655 Meadow Lane. 59 is a salesperson and advised that a customer's husband has dementia and he's in the car and the male's trying to hit the female. Advises the male tried to hit the female and the male pushed her. They're in the backyard.
3: Adam, 271, 1076.
1: 271.
4: 3215, Elkhart units, 10-4.
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1: 3 Adam, 237.
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0: Dispatch units in response to signal 56. The female is now on the phone with dispatch and advising the male does have dementia and can't drive, and she took the keys from him, and he's upset.
1: 603 dispatch.
0: 603.
1: How did 601 Red Bud Lane reference signal 41?
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0: 216. 519 Elkhart.
3: Okay, now the next 710 route for a white Chevy Equinox. Front and driver's side. Front and driver's side damage. Airbag.
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0: 10-4. 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
0: 10-4.
3: 20.
1: 215, yes, I.
3: 215.
1: Go ahead. See, call update. 10-4. Elkhart, 3191, show me a route to county with a mile sign of miles, can be 467.
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0: Last of Hearts, H. Henry, A. Adam, R. Robert, T. Tom. First of Sharon, C. Charles, H. Henry, A. Adam, R. Robert, O. Ocean, and Nora. Middle of Jamar, J. John, A. Adam, and Mary, A. Adam, R. Robert. Date of birth of 07/27/1990.
1: Mail India.
2: 9672. Freeman, 9673.
1: 9673.
2: Freeman referenced by traffic stop. Driver was cited and released. Issue criminal summons. Vehicle is legally parked and secured. You can show me 1024 with that and on 72's car.
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0: 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I'm not able to locate it, and I don't see anybody out that seems like they need any assistance.
2: 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Status is suspended prior, expiring 07-27-2031. 6 chrome points.
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0: Can you ATL a call reference 1050 at this location around 245 today?
1: The correction is going to be 20655 at Bend Court. It should be right there.
3: 10-4, 1023.
1: 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Dispatch 1215. I don't show any other 1050s on Lincoln Way today.

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0: Engine 3, in truck 18, lift assist, 2601, Oakland Avenue, unit 8305, check premise. Engine 3, in truck 18, lift assist, 2601, Oakland Avenue, unit 8305, check premise.
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5: Dispatch Clinton, signal 45, odor investigation.
1: Duke 519, Elkhart, negative signal 32, on file, in RMS, known to 46.
0: 10-4.
6: C-36, dispatch.
5: Dispatch Clinton, signal 45, at 15302, County Road 34, 15302, County Road 34. Caller advised it smells something like smoke in her house, but didn't see any smoke, doesn't see anything but a white haze outside the house that seems to be dissipating. She's requesting 45 units. Check the house just to be sure. Evacuation in progress.
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0: 322-36.
1: 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Thank you. Oh, my signal 5 will be out. 519, so.
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0: I'm coming from the south. Where do you need me?
2: 10-4.
0: 10-4, thank you. Elkhart 18 will be clear.
2: Truck 18.
4: We're facing southbound lanes. I'm directly behind the vehicle. It's in the middle of the road. Everyone has pulled off to the side. If you just want to come up behind me and direct traffic from here.
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0: 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Two last names, first last name, Young, Adam, Robert, Ida, Edward, Lincoln. Second one ready.
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0: Second last name, Frank, Lincoln, Ocean, Robert, Edward, Sam. First name, Eduardo, Edward, David, Union, Adam, Robert, David, Ocean. 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
4: 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We have a story and a half out.
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1: Okay, 347. I'm out on a 1046. Jackson Prairie. Flat tire.
0: 10-4.
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5: 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Should return to a black Lincoln MKZ, probably 2008.
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0: the signal 58 at Walmart, 4024 Elkhart Road. A single 880P referenced an older white female wearing a jean jacket left in a black Toyota RAV4 274 Edward Victor Edwards towards Staples. She did leave her wallet behind. AP has it.
1: 199 from Industrial Park.
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4: Leo, JP, Indiana, plate Tom King, 968, Nora King, Sam, PK, 968, NK, Ashland, 26.
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5: Correct address for the fire is 15229 County Road 34. Homeowner is taking care of the fire. All clean units are clear.
0: Number.
2: Okay, 53. I'll be around for 504.
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0: 519 Elkhart. We had a call for a single 70 on May 9th at 307 Hillside Court. No report was taken, just a volo.
1: 10-4, nothing at the 612 Gardner Court address.
0: Dispatch Concord, signal 45 for a structure fire. The accused was at 612 Gardner Court. Reference the accused of that signal 70.
1: Have more, thank you. 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
0: 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Structure fire, mutual aid, Concord.
2: 10-4. Dispatch Concord, signal 45 for a structure fire, 23426 U.S. Highway 33, 23426 U.S. Highway 33 at the Lighthouse Autism Center. Caller advised they can smell something burning but doesn't see any smoke in the building. Evacuation is going to be in progress. That case number is going to be 173-173.
0: Dispatch Goshen, 745. First structure fire, mutual aid to Concord, first alarm. Get 23426 U.S. Highway 33, 23426 U.S. Highway 33, Lighthouse Autism Center. Caller can advise something burning in the building but doesn't see anything yet. Evacuation progress. 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

0: 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Caller advised they can smell something burning but doesn't see any smoke. Evacuation's in progress. I'm going to need Bongo with a ladder. 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
6: 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Engine 3, mutual aid to Concord, 23426, U.S. Highway 33.
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0: Says 1043, there's heavy white smoke pouring out of the building. There are no vehicles around, but incredibly heavy white smoke.
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1: Yes. 506. 1842 South Scarlet Maple Lane for a 66, 10-year-old female promise, Lene Carter, TXed 988 to advise she was scared of her mother and expressed 66 thoughts. 1842 South Scarlet Maple Lane.
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10: 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Can I get a fire ground, please?
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10: Fire ground 1.
6: 2-part last name. First part, Adam Queen, Union, Ida, Nora, Ocean. Second part is Lincoln Union, Charles, Edward, Nora, Adam. First name, John, Ocean, Sam, Edward, Paul, Henry, Lincoln, Union, Ida, Sam, middle initial is an Adam. Date of birth 2/18 of 03. Male, white, Hispanic.
1: 10-9, the spelling of the first name and the date of birth.
4: 216, dispatch.
5: 216.
6: First is spelled John, Ocean, Sam, Edward, Paul, Henry, Lincoln, Union, Ida, Sam. Date of birth is 2/18 of 03.
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2: Is there any sort of information in regards to mutual aid response?
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2: Engine 3 is clear. We're going to be approaching the scene shortly.
1: 426 Elkhart. Are you clear of that Signal 66 call?
6: I'll be around.
11: 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Signal 27.
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1: 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Last unit, did you advise 1850, your radio went 10-1? Engine 3, Elkhart.
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2: Go ahead.
1: County advised that they don't have any information. They just advised that they could see smoke. Nothing further.
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13: Go ahead.
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10: 191. I advise the AC is on, but they haven't turned on anything new this time.
13: Clear. 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Does anybody know the code?
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13: Clear, we have utility room. 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
14: Hooker County Dispatch, Harrison 1150.
10: Sorry. I am going to go ahead and let the mutual aid companies go, and we'll continue searching the rest of this.
14: 1151.
13: Clear. Command, I need a code for another door. It's be on a green wall in the great room.
10: 1234 pounds.
13: Just that'll be 10-4. That's a negative with that code.
10: Interior from command. What door are you at now?

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3: 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Yes, badge from 951.
1: Alright, I'm going to go ahead and release the mutual aid companies. Put those tiles back. Make sure there's nothing there.
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3: Did Concord disregard mutual aid then?
4: 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Negative, not at the time.
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0: 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Found a confused elderly female who needs assistance. 186 Easy Shopping Place at the Hacienda.
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1: 530 Elkhart, 1028, or a vehicle description. 10-4.
0: Elkhart 530, 1028, is a Michigan plate. 38 Adam, Mary David Ocean. 38 Adam, Mary David Ocean. Expiration 27, from X-ray 5, Challenger.
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0: 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We have a Michigan first class is Allard. Adam Lincoln, Lincoln, Adam Robert David. First is Leon, Lincoln, Edward Ocean, Nora. Date of birth is 05-15-1992. White male.
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0: 3, Adam 2, 96, yes, sir.
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2: Raymond 2446.
0: 1043, employees 1023, it was a blown turbine and it shut down. There was no danger.
3: 2446.
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3: 325.
4: Yeah, on 1050 in front of 26146 Merrill Street. 26146 Merrill Street. Not sure if this is going to be ours or county's.
1: Dispatch also, signal 76 for a seizure, 50794 Shady Lane, 50794 Shady Lane, Cross Street, Johansson Woods, and Heather. 10-4. For a 70-year-old male, conscious, breathing, having a seizure.
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0: State Route 15, south of the toll road overpass, Indiana Trail. Tom King, 566, Ocean Edward Mary, 27 on a white, Dr. M, times 1.
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0: 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See Charles, 589. H. Henry D. David. Charles, 589. Henry David, 2026. Second.
1: In a minute. 10-4. Elkhart.
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1: 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In front of 26146 Merrill Street for a 1050 PD. 26146 Merrill Street.
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I think it's going to be O-Ocean B-Boy. So 112 B-O-B 2026. Should be turning a white Toyota RAV4.

0: 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Driver is advising of neck pain now, requesting a 76.
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2: Okay, reporting 2 is left 3.
3: Engine 7, and medic 25, accident with injuries, 26146, Merrill Street, engine 7, and medic 25, accident with injuries, 26146, Merrill Street.
0: 022, the number 22.
4: Elkhart, okay, can I dispatch 1748? I'm seeing.
2: 10-4. Raymond 9673, 1042.
0: 1748.
1: 9673. Crossing 1728. 522. Sienna personalized 1 Sam Paul I Ida R Robert 1 T Tom 1 S P I R 1 T 27.
0: 10-4. They're on your screen.
5: Raymond 21 1042.
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2: Five 23, Nick 77, please. So we're out of hand.
0: 10-4, it's going to be large.
2: 10-4.
0: Which Silverado?
2: Going to be the 3500.
0: Five 22, Elkhart, can you advise caller?
2: Going to be black.
0: 10-4, thank you.
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0: 325.
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1: 10-4, and you ran that MCF also then? If not, thank you.
0: She holds a driver's valid 0 points, expires in 2028.
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5: 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New West Bars. So it's a 636 West McKinley Avenue. 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

Medic 24, accident with injuries, 26146, Merrill Street. Medic 24, accident with injuries, 26146, Merrill Street.

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2: 10-4.
4: Ruby 20-12.
5: 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I was 10-42 at 1700, please.
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0: Oh, it's your 1076 to EGH with the mail.
2: 10-4.

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0: 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I have a 65-year-old male that's now unconscious, trouble breathing, cardiac issues.
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0: 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We have black Nissan Altima, occupied times 2.
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0: 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Medic 22, and Squad 2, unknown medical problem, 3808, East Mishawaka Road, Goodwill.
1: 3808 East Mishawaka Road at the Goodwill with medics, white female slumped in a red Buick between the Goodwill and the Martins. 3808 East Mishawaka Road at the Goodwill.
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1: 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Medic 22, squad 2, Elkhart, you can disregard per PD on scene. I'll show you both 10-8.
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2: 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T 936-792, 26 expiration on a red Buick Verona.
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0: to the Hernandez Ranch. You can show me Terry.
1: Last name Barack. Robert Adam Charles Henry. First name Heather. Henry Edward. Adam Tom Henry Edward Robert. Date of birth 10/29/84. White female.
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0: Dispatch all units, ATL reckless driver eastbound on County Road 6, approaching County Road 17, two cafe-style motorcycles racing, driving recklessly. The accused turned southbound on County Road 15, the 59 is no longer following.
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0: 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License number 2528167, repeating 2528167. 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
1: 1217 Georgia Boulevard, Forest Signal 7, came from a 911 only cell TX that mapped to the east side of this 1020. Nothing on the initial call. 1217 Georgia Boulevard.
2: 40.

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0: 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Be a welfare check. 1110 South 9th, 1110 South 9th. Call came in from Track Group requesting a welfare check on the company, Dairy Farms of America, advised that a Hamilton Graver Coleman has tampered with his own ankle monitor.
3: Dispatch all units, ATL reckless driver, southbound on County Road 5 from County Road 3. John Deere tractor that is oversized and pushing other vehicles off the road. Also dragging the rake on the back.
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0: Welfare check, 1802 Dykstra, 1802 Dykstra. Check the welfare of Peyton and Remy. Reverse their mother blocked the 59 and is not allowing him to speak to the children.
1: 199. 3239. You can tell 12. I'm going to give the 59 to 706.
0: 199. Dispatch is clear. 199. 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
0: 116.
3: Special units, reference the reckless. The 59 advised the accused went westbound on County Road 4 by Vendors gas station. 59 is no longer following.

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2: Returns to Coleman Brady Hamilton Garver. He is suspended prior regular ID card only that expires in 2030. The non extraditable Ohio Signal 40.
0: Yeah.
3: Five 530 L Courier, clear for 17.
4: 530.

0: pull for Chuck, Indiana and Wilden. Chuck for a Hispanic male, possibly with Down syndrome, standing by the stop sign holding a stuffed animal.
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0: Reference 199. Shoplifting at Walmart on Alpha Road. I believe this is going to be related.
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0: 174-216, I'm coming up on you. 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
1: 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I'm here with an employee of one of the schools trying to get here 1043.
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0: 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Lots of people are screaming, dogs are barking, possibly dogs fighting. There's a lot of people screaming. The address was gotten from Phase 2 mapping.
1: 347, dispatch 76.
0: 347.
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4: 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Okay, following the female to back to Walmart, reference 199's case.
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0: Dispatch units were at to the 56. The female stated that the male cut himself with his Signal 62. Did it harm himself? Stated he wants to make himself 10-0.
2: Three, I'm 47 dispatch. I know if he still has that 52.
0: Yeah, bye. Dispatch 3 and 347, the male does not have this Signal 62, it is in the bedroom.
1: 572-535-100.
0: 10-4. Dispatch also, Signal 76 for a self-inflicted knife wound. Be at 51890, County Road 9, 51,890, County Road 9, Cross Streets, County Road 4. Have a domestic situation. 22-year-old male, conscious, breathing, has a self-inflicted wound on his forearm from a knife. We're trying to get further. There is an active fight at this time. Dispatch also, units, just 943 PD is en route. Dispatch units en route. The male is going back towards the Signal 62 again, stating he's running away. Female's fighting with the male.
2: Three, 3, 4, 8, 5, 19, L3, clear for 17. 5, 19.
1: Two, 6, and dispatch.
0: Stand by.
1: Okay, can I dispatch 1748 en route?
0: 1748.
1: 216. Do we have any fire calls on 93?
3: Sorry, dispatch. Hospital 115 will be staging for PD.
0: Not today. 115.
1: No.
0: Dispatch units en route. The male can hear the sirens as it's running into the backyard. He's going to be shirtless with blue jeans on. Medicare staging.
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5: 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Came in from ADT for a utility room smoke detector. Key holder pending.
2: Happy 47 dispatch. I have that mail in the backyard.

0: I reported him from last night of that male. Has about a 3-inch laceration on his forearm. Nice nicotine.
1: Over 540, single 27.
2: 540. You said the medics are clear for the scene.
0: Affirmative.
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0: I'll be transporting that mail to a possible address at 518 North 8th Street. Subject 1043 is in the world.
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0: dispatch all units, ATL, reckless driver, Johnston and Michigan. There'll be a small silver passenger car that almost 1050 R59. They're screaming out their window and swerving, last seen headed northbound on Michigan from Johnston.
1: Dispatch Alpha 115 is route, Elkhart Hospital, mile zero.
0: 115.
2: 369 dispatch, I'll be 1076 EGH with the signal 76 units.
0: Ground 369.
3: Contact
0: 220. Random 369, are you heading to EGH or 501?
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0: Cover.
4: County dispatch, 1748, clear the scene and out to the hospital, retrieve manpower.
0: 1748. Dispatch 9220, the driver will be a younger white male with brown hair. 59 is walking in the area, no longer sees or hears the vehicle.
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0: 199.
5: EPO was served for the 59. 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

0: 216 dispatch.
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0: This is 1043. This is not the male's residence. I will contact Officer Steele for 1043.
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2: 74. 220.
1: I spoke with the 59. She advised the vehicle went south on Main Street. I'm signal 83 still. You can show me 10-8.
3: Dispatch, Lander Command is going to be terminated. 993 will be clear and returning.
2: 10-4. 10-4, we have another caller advised that he just left the Dollar General, and the accused left the Dollar General and is now on Johnston headed towards the apartments.
1: 10-4, I believe that's probably after I talked to her. Can you show me 10-8 unless there's more updates?
2: 10-4.

0: you create an incident number for us. We had 21300 Walorski at Amazon. Eight subjects stuck in an elevator. You can show Black Squad 2 and Ninja 2 both now.
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3: 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If she wants to make a 57 report, we can make that report.
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0: 2 6 8.

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0: This is Central, 745 for Trashfire, 1401 West Clinton, 1401 West Clinton. 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

0: 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There's a light blue Chevy truck parked in the parking lot. Subject is possibly living in the vehicle. He has been acting odd. The 59 has seen PD out with him before.
1: 199 dispatches the 59, a property holder or a business associated with the property.
0: Negative, he's across the street.

0: Wolfer check at 1021 South 7th, 1021 South 7th. Check Wolfer, Philip Gingrich. He hasn't answered his phone or replied to the 59 since this morning when he went to school. The 69 is at other parents' house. The 59 is requesting a signal 6 with findings.
1: Careful.

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1: 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He is valid, expires in November, -29.
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0: All subjects have been removed from the elevator. Bristol engine 2, last squad 2, are clear and returning.
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1: Last name's going to be T. Tom, S. Sam, I. Ida, O. Ocean, B. Victor, K. King, H. Henry. First name's going to be Y. Young, A. Adam, R. Robert, O. Ocean, S. Sam, L. Lincoln, A. Adam, V. Victor, A. Adam. Date of birth, 08-04-1946.
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2: 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She'll be at the front door.
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0: 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I'll be 1076 to 605 with one female. 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
0: 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This will be at Maple City Bowl. I have a male that is intoxicated and passed out. He's approximately 20 years old.
3: 220.
2: 1056 at Maple City Bowl, 1300 West Pike. Check for a subject who is 1056 and passed out. He'll be in his 20s.
4: Thomas is 17-4.
5: 502.
2: Be advised, he is now leaving. We're attempting to get further.
0: This is central. You can disregard. The patient woke up and is leaving. You can disregard.
3: 174 dispatch. I'll be in route for 236.
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2: 199. Dispatch units en route to West Pike. The accused walked out of the door, then came back inside. He does have friends, 10-23, who are trying to work out a ride for him now.
3: 10-4.

0: 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Bull 15 is advising to disregard. 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
3: 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Do you have any door code 1023 for this bus?
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Squad 2, trash fire, 1399, Benham Avenue, West Wagner Avenue. Squad 2, trash fire, 1399, Benham Avenue, West Wagner Avenue.

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0: That was not the correct address either. I'm going to be trying 406 Crystal Valley Drive, see if she's here.
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0: 199-9239. Good. Did you see where she parked? I believe it's going to be on the grocery side. I am not sure, though. Ten-4. Did you end up taking our report for her? Didn't I? Are you taking a report for your 1095 for the crime she was the victim of?
1: Affirmative.
0: 10-4.
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3: 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Dispatch 3 and 366, 10-4.
0: No, guard squad 2.
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3: 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Go ahead.
5: They have a better location.
3: Nick, if the caller didn't advise that the kids put the fire out while on phone, but we just wanted to confirm that.
5: Okay. Also be advised, I'm going to have my volume all the way up to hear you.
3: How about now?
5: That is 10-4.
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2: Simple.
1: To me, 1311 Delaware Street, according to that child.
2: Danforth.